0: old school bush for this Thursday edition of Hard Drive XL. I'm your host, the Sonic Warrior, Lou Brutus. Eric Vandlerberg of I Prevail is going to be back as my featured artist of the week. My other special guest, Ryan Phillips from Story of the Year. Plus, we will hear from System of a Down's Serge Tankian via the Hard Drive Archive. Elsewhere on the program, we will look at music memorabilia with both the Rant and Poetry Corner. It Came from the Web will remember the Ramones on the anniversary of their last gig. Plus, we will celebrate the birthday of noted filmmaker M. Night Shyamalan in Screen Time.
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0: Thanks for hanging with me tonight on Hard Drive XL. I'm Lou Brutus, already stoked for all of the cool astronomical stuff that is going to be happening in the skies over our heads on Wednesday. It will actually begin before dawn on Wednesday morning with a planetary alignment. Six planets in all, although only four of them will be naked eye: Mercury, Jupiter, Mars, and Saturn. Then at just after 1 p.m. Eastern on Wednesday, a partial solar eclipse, which you'll be able to see from 25 states. The further towards the northeast you are, the better chance you'll have of seeing something. You will need eclipse glasses. I just checked, Amazon has plenty. Then it wraps up late Wednesday night before midnight as the yearly Perseids meteor shower peaks. Just get a patch of dark sky and look up.
1: Hard Drive XL with Lou Brutus. 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

0: Eric Van Lerberg of I Prevail is back with me again tonight as featured artist. Eric, in terms of social media and being in a band, do you sometimes miss having anonymity?
1: I think that's what makes it like Sleep Token. I think that's what makes it more appealing now, is because it's so hard to keep that anonymous nature of your project or your art. Especially nowadays, like, you want to promote your music and your band, got to do them TikToks, got to do them Instagram reels. You know, you gotta be out there and putting yourself out there and putting your music out there. And so when you see an act come through and it's like they have this shroud of mystery around them, I think that immediately like pulls you in. You're like, I need to know more about this. You know, I think it's just hard for bands to keep that, like Slipknot. I remember growing up listening to them, being like, who are these guys? And then the internet comes around and you can find pictures of them out on the internet. I remember me and my buddy were just joking about, like, I remember being in like early high school, like, you know, Jim Root unmasked, Corey Taylor unmasked on the computer, you know, and it was hard to find. And now it's like, well, with internet, you just find anything anywhere. It's kind of scary.

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Tonight's rant has some advice about music memorabilia. Shortly after, P. Rauch with the B. Rauch. 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

0: under his skin and it's time to get it out. 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
1: 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Tickets, passes, posters, everything. Did I get a wristband that's not even marked with the name of the band or the venue? I saved it. Did I get a ticket stub that's ripped so there's nothing legible on it? I saved it. Did I get a piece of confetti that fell from the sky at the end of the show? I saved it. You will notice I love posting this stuff on socials. Forgive me if it seems like a flex. Look at me, I'm Lou Brutus, I got all this stuff. But there are fellow music geeks who love seeing this stuff, and I love seeing it from them. Let us all flood our feeds with our music memorabilia and drown out the politics for a few minutes.
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11: Believe it or not, EA has gotten even worse now, as the company has been officially sold for the second largest deal in gaming history, $55 billion. Investors include Saudi Arabia, Silver Lake Partners, and even Donald Trump's son-in-law, Jared Kushner. This also means they took on the debt of $700 million, which likely means massive layoffs. Good Lord, is it even worth it to be a game developer these days?
12: You're fired!
11: While PlayStation is getting rid of disc-based media, a new leak details Xbox is exploring ways to keep disc around by offering a disc-to-digital feature. 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
6: DVD.
11: Yeah. 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

0: for the Hard Drive Archive tonight, it is Serge Tankian from 2012. We were talking about how he manages to cover heavy topics in his music, but keep the songs entertaining and even funny at times.
1: You know, I don't know if I do it consciously, but I think whenever I talk about socially relevant topics, I tend to represent them in a very personal kind of character. So you could be talking about a political event, but I either use infused humor or I just kind of represent it as a personal story, and that kind of makes it more palatable and less sermony, I guess. And it's just a natural thing that I do. I've done that with System, you know, as far as lyrically, I've done it. And I do that on my own solo stuff as well.
0: How important, especially in this day and age, with all the things that we've just been chatting about, is a sense of humor?
1: It's very important. I mean, in the end, you know, people, whatever we're talking about, I'm still making music. I'm not a neurosurgeon and no one's dying on my table. So it's kind of, you know, I can't really take life that seriously. You got to be able to laugh at the end of the day. Otherwise, it's not worth it.

0: Bill Murray on Hard Drive XL, preceded by System of a Down. Great hearing Serge Tankian tonight via the Hard Drive Archive. Later in the program, Story of the Year joining me as special guest. I'm Lou Brutus. Right now we go to the Hard Drive XL mailbag. Got a nice handwritten note here that says, Lou, I have been a fan since your time in Chicago. Nothing has ever topped your tales of the king of the land of Fa, his sofa, and his pussycat. Long live rock and roll. It's signed by Rob, who included a self-addressed stamped envelope. Send yours to me and you will get back our 30th anniversary guitar picks and stickers. P.O. Box 361, Arnold, Maryland, 21012. Thank you again to Rob.
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8: Okay, so Sarah, I'm dropping you off at Emily's?
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Yeah. I wake up every morning with my head up in a daze. I'm not sure if I should say this, but I'll say it anyway. Everybody tries to tell me

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How the will I escape?

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1: Former lead guitarist for Kiss, Vinnie Vincent, is 74. He's a handful. Jerry Halliwell, Ginger Spice from the Spice Girls, is 54. I once saw them on a bill with Foo Fighters. I swear to God. M. Night Shyamalan, filmmaker who we're saluting tonight in Screen Time, is 51. It was on this day in 1996, the Ramones gave their last concert, the Palace in Los Angeles. Hit the Hard Drive Radio socials. You can see my ticket from that show, which has been signed by all of the Ramones. Finally, on this day in 2004, Rick James gave up the ghost at the age of 56.
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0: Ryan Phillips from Story of the Year joins me now as special guest. You take so many amazing pictures. I love your Instagram feed. Have you ever thought about putting a book together?
1: Dude, I would love that. I personally have thousands of photos I've just shot of these guys and just kind of toured, like almost photojournalistic kind of stuff, just like what life is like on the road. I mean, I have thousands of photos. I've thought about that. And then combining with people like Ryan, I think down the road that'd be something like really cool. The hard part is like it costs so much. I don't know if you've looked in that, but like making a good quality, I mean, dude, it's so expensive. So you'd have to sell them for like a crazy amount of money, you know?
0: Yeah, and the other thing is, for as rough as the music industry is now, the print world is, like, those guys are hurting. What about, just one more quick aside, all of your other photography, you've got one of the best Instagram feeds I've ever seen.
1: Oh, thanks, man. Yeah, I just love, it hits the same part of my brain as music does, and it just feels good.
0: And I'm always jealous of you because, you know, you go to all these places on the road that I wish I could go with my cameras. And what's the most beautiful place you've shot?
1: I think Japan, because it's like anywhere you point your lens, there's something compelling to see or something interesting to see. You go out at nighttime, just walk around Tokyo, and she's like, it's like, oh, I'm brilliant. Like, I'm brilliant. Every photo is like awesome, you know?

0: Soundgarden for this Thursday edition of Hard Drive XL. Story of the year before that, with many thanks to the band's Ryan Phillips for joining me tonight as special guest. If you are going to follow only one rock star on Instagram, let it be Ryan Phillips for his incredible photography skills. The guy is amazing with a camera. Plus, because he's in a band, he is constantly on the road going to interesting places, which he takes pictures of. Speaking of Instagram, be sure to follow Hard Drive Radio 2.0 on Instagram. And yours truly, Lou Brutus, lots of rock and roll stuff. I'm also going to be looking to post pictures from the eclipse next Wednesday.
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2: 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I don't want to be a pinhead no more.

0: 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Don't worry if they call you a geek and give you lots of gruff. The time will come someday soon where these things won't exist. All of it will be on your phone, and that will leave me pissed. 'Cause part of the fun of looking back after you see a show is combing through your souvenirs of the places you did go. So take care of your concert tchotchkes, 'cause one day you're going to be old. But your grandkids will know that once you were cool by the music junk you hold.
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0: Star said on Hard Drive XL, a band I know for certain will have their eyes fixed to the skies this coming Wednesday when there is all sorts of cool astronomical stuff happening. It will begin before dawn on Wednesday with a planetary alignment. Six planets in all, although only four, will be naked eye: Mercury, Jupiter, Mars, and Saturn. Then, right around 1 p.m. Eastern, there will be a partial solar eclipse, a tiny bit of the moon covering the sun. It will be a total eclipse in places like Iceland and Spain, but in the U.S., only about 25 states are going to get the partial. Then, late on Wednesday night, beginning around midnight, it is the peak of the yearly Perseids meteor shower. All you've got to do is get to a dark sky place and look up.
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Screen Time will salute the birthday of filmmaker M. Night Shyamalan right after the Screamer of the Week. 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
2: 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Bruce Willis plays a child psychologist trying to get to the bottom of this mystery, and Toni Collette is absolutely brilliant as the kid's mom. 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
1: It was on this night 30 years ago that the Ramones, the greatest punk rock band in history, gave their final concert. 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Onstage guests included Eddie Vedder and Chris Cornell. 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Johnny, of course, the late guitarist, one of the founding members of the Ramones, and the guy who really kept them moving forward. Johnny kind of ran the band like a drill sergeant. 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I miss him very much. 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And boy, oh boy, the world could use the Ramones back again. 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
0: Lou Brutus has four favorite words. 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

0: There you have a band beloved by fans around the world, but derided by the members of Led Zeppelin, Greta Van Fleet on Hard Drive XL. I was just talking about this with another band who will remain nameless. I don't want to get anybody in trouble, but we were recounting the story of Robert Plant of Led Zeppelin, who certainly lent a lot of their sound to Greta Van Fleet, deriding the group and making some really snooty, catty remarks, which were also, in fact, really funny.
1: The XL's back after we pay Lou's offshore gambling debts.
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9: 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A promise that hit the beaches of Normandy. A covenant that split the skies over Berlin. A vow that captured Iwo Jima. A promise was made. 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A sacred trust that defended Kaesong. A pact that dug in Da Nang. A contract that weathered Tet. 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A bond that patrolled door to door in Fallujah. 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

0: 3 days grace closing out this Thursday night edition of Hard Drive XL. Looking ahead to tomorrow's Friday night weekend kickoff edition, Eric Vandenberg of I Prevail is going to be back as featured artist. My other special guest, Lizzie Hale of Hailstorm. We will also hear from Jonathan Davis of Korn via the Hard Drive Archive. Plus, we will celebrate the birthday of the legendary frontman for Iron Maiden, Bruce Dickinson. Until then, I'm Lou Brutus, leaving you with the words of writer Dr. Hunter S. Thompson. It was wonderful, a stunning, happy ending to what began as another tragic rock and roll story.
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108, Livin' Life Loud. I'm Tori, your AI DJ and smoke show. That was Villainous featuring Maria Brink by Eva Under Fire. 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

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I'm Tori, your AI pal. 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

0: 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However, farmers still have their hands full dealing with disease pressure, as familiar threats like tar spot and newer problems such as southern rust are being found in Iowa's fields. We will hear more from Michael Fosdick, a pioneer field agronomist, next.
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1: Michael Fosdick is a pioneer field agronomist, and he tells the Iowa Agribusiness Radio Network about his role in helping farmers identify the biggest threats to their crops year to year.
2: You know, a lot of customers and growers that we work with, you know, after 2025, where we had significant disease pressure, you know, have a lot of this top of mind and are trying to make decisions. So one of the things that we try to do for those customers is make sure that we're not only out in the field looking at things, but provide them tools like different disease modeling tools and different situations like that to help us anticipate when disease risk presents itself, as well as maybe when that right timing is.
1: Although southern rust has not been as widespread across the state of Iowa as it was in 2025, it is still an issue that growers are dealing with in localized instances.
2: You know, certainly southern rust hit a lot of headlines last year. You know, that was a disease that in Iowa we don't experience every year as early as we saw it. So that one's certainly been a disease that a lot of farmers have had top of mind and making sure that they don't miss that opportunity to spray like they might have last year in certain scenarios because of how aggressive it got to be. But the key thing is this year, the disease progression has been significantly slower than 2025, you know, when it comes to tar spot or southern rust. Even though it's been identified, it's been fairly isolated so far in 2026.
1: One of the biggest keys that Fosdick says farmers must keep top of mind is that learning from each growing season is important, but no two growing seasons are exactly alike. You've been listening to Agribusiness Matters on the Iowa Agribusiness Radio Network.
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0: Friday on Rock 108. Kicking things off, I always have time for Warrant. Sometimes she cries. Welcome aboard, Brian Marshall, at 319-234-5369 or 319-364-5369. If you don't have those numbers saved in your phone yet, first question, why? Second question, are you going to want to use it for the John Mulaney tickets I'll have in less than an hour? Yeah, you want to hold on to those. You want me to say them again? 319-234-5369. 319-364-5369. It's Rock 108.1, Rock 108.2. Fair? All right. That's good news. Coming up today, I'll tell you more about the comedy show tonight, First Avenue Club, Iowa City. Stoked for that. Hosting the event, 10 area comedians vying for the spot to open for John Caparulo. I'll give you some of the names on the bill for tonight. But first, Frosty, what you got?
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0: you know, kind of like a fidget in a way. I could see that. I just realized as I said, tap your toes, I'm wiggling my foot down here. Oh, okay. Am I burning calories? Sure. Why not? It's not it, though. Thank you, Tony. If you do this activity, 26 minutes a day burns 100 calories. What is it? Drew Anderson said talking. Yeah, I'm way beyond that. Mm-hmm. It's not talking either. Can you believe that? 319-234-5369. 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

0: mentioned See You in Hell, featuring Hannah Mankind on Rock 108. It's 6:24. Brian Marshall, tonight's the night. Another one of our open mic comedy nights. Comedy show, and we've got 10 area comedians. And they're vying for the spot to open up for nationally touring comedian, friend of the show, John Caparulo. All of this at First Avenue Club in Iowa City, including our show tonight. I'm hosting the event. Doors open at 7. Got the comedy starting at 8 o'clock. And scheduled for tonight, Alex Cook, Ashley Berry, Colin Strajak, Corey Chestnut, Donovan Salinas, Jeremy Harkness, Josh Staley, Joshua Miller, Sarah Sedlicek, and Zach Hoyle. And you're going to be playing a part in this. Here's the deal. It's no cover. Yeah, no cover. It's free to get in tonight. Doors at 7, show at 8. And then I'm going to get up on the stage and I'm going to tell you exactly this. That these 10 comedians are going to have the chance, three of them, to move on to the finals on September the 24th. And that chance to open up for John Caparulo. Want to be a part of comedy tonight? Why not? Swing on down. First Avenue Club in Iowa City tonight. All sponsored in part by video games, etc. I'll be your host and looking forward to these 10 area comedians. Come on down tonight. First Avenue Club in Iowa City with Eastern Iowa's Comedy Connection. 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
1: This is not headline news. Scientists detected sugar deep in outer space, especially around the Milky Way. Brian Austin Green says his marriage to Megan Fox was based on physical attraction and the fact that she had a consistent income. Hotel Transylvania 5 is in the works. It's either that or Adam Sandler straight up Venmo's money to his friends. This is not headline news on the Rock 108 Morning Show.
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2: A little fog, a little muggy. The TV9 First Alert forecast, partly cloudy, slight chance of storms late afternoon, early evening with a high in the mid to lower 80s. Tonight late, partly cloudy skies, lower 60s. Saturday, Sunday, muggy and warm. Mostly sunny Saturday, 84. Sunday, upper 80s, slight chance of storms. Monday, chance of storms that continues through the week with mid to lower 80s. From the TV9 Weather Lab, I'm Justin Roberts on the Rock 108 Morning Show.
3: Yeah, it's foggy out there. 68 in Cedar Rapids, 66 Waterloo and Cedar Falls. Coming up on Brian's Brain Buster, if you do this activity for 26 minutes a day, this burns 100 calories. So what is that activity? 319-234-5369 or the Rock 108 Facebook page. Corey Taylor, his cover of Rainbow in the Dark.

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3: 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It's just south of Coral Ridge Mall over there by Jimmy John's. Stop on by, say hi, say hey, look, Rock 108 talks about you. 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If you do this activity for 26 minutes a day, burns 100 calories. So what is it? The earlier guesses today, we had the guesses of reading, tapping your toes, and talking. It wasn't any of those three. Sorry. 319-234-5369. Ashley Peterson from the Facebook page said, working in your garden. Oh, what you got in that garden over there? You got tomatoes? You got the cucumbers? Ooh, the hot peppers. Yeah, that'd be kind of good. Working in your garden. That's a smart guess, but not it today. If you do this activity for 26 minutes a day, burns 100 calories. Chewing gum was a top guess. And get this, P1 Nation. It takes about 9 hours of continuous, vigorous chewing of gum to burn 100 calories, according to the New England Journal of Medicine. Yes. I have that up on my wall. If you believe that. Yeah, you don't. Okay. Yeah, chewing gum isn't it. Working in your garden isn't it. Not reading, not tapping your toes, not talking. But if you do this activity, 26 minutes a day burns 100 calories. Answer coming up in a little less than an hour on the Rock 108 Morning Show.
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3: Rookie quarterback Haynes King ran in from the 5 on the final play. Gave the Carolina Panthers a 33-30 victory over the Arizona Cardinals in the Hall of Fame game. That kicked off the NFL preseason. This was a game that many, I heard, were going to go, I'll watch 1-2 series. Wow, 33-30? King, who was the Atlantic Coast Conference Player of the Year last season at Georgia Tech, was 21-34 for 180 and 2 touchdowns, ran for 39 yards and the winning score. Yeah, Haynes, you might have done something. You know, like secured yourself a gig somewhere else. Pete Crow Armstrong scored on a throwing error in the 11th inning after Alex Bregman hit a 2-strike, 2-out homer in the 9th. Cubs rallied for a 3-2 win over the Toronto Blue Jays. Brooks Lee had a 2-run single in the 8th and lifted the Twins to a 4-3 win over the Royals. Brewers get a 5-2 win from the Pirates, and the Red Sox and White Sox go 13 innings. Russ was up late last night watching this one. Boston with the W, 12-11. When Team USA takes the court for the 2026 FIBA Women's World Cup next month, the lineup is going to be stacked. Caitlin Clark, Paige Beckers, Angel Reese, and Aaliyah Boston will make their debut in a major international competition, joining veteran stalwarts like Asia Wilson, Brianna Stewart, Nafisa Collier, among others. This is a star-studded roster. That'll do it for sports, sponsored by JC Shows. 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
2: 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LaJean, what do you think?
1: Happy birthday. I love you guys. We cannot wait to see you, Iowa. It ain't nothing but family.

0: Benjamin's latest Something Wicked on Rock 108. Some wicked fog out there today. Partly cloudy skies otherwise. Slight chance of storms later in the day and a high of 85. Mostly sunny tomorrow, 84. And then a slight chance of storms Sunday and a high of 87. So you think you got it bad. You know, if you're in front of the public, sometimes you have to, you know, present things. Sometimes you have to talk. In this case, a woman at QVC talking about a hairpiece. You've watched QVC at some point in your life. Well, this particular presenter, Tony Bratton, accidentally, during this conversation about a hairpiece, may have had a little bit of a slip-up.
1: I love to show the texture and this wave pattern. Again, it looks like you went and got a job at your blowout at your salon, and it looks beautiful.
0: Hang on. Tony? Like, I don't go to salons often. How'd that go again? Can you run that back for me?
1: Again, it looks like you went and got a job at your...
0: Okay. I don't know if I... What? Is that the right term? I mean, I don't work at a salon, but I hear that those you're only supposed to get on your birthday. You have to present a punch card or something like that? Yeah, Tony. I don't know if that's what goes on with that hairpiece, but you think you got it bad. At least you didn't say that today on QVC. News is coming up. Jim Mertens has that for you. Plus, we continue Bad Hair Friday in just a moment.
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1: The proposed farm bill was shot down in a Senate committee yesterday, with Republicans blaming Democrats for defeating the bill. The Senate Agriculture Committee's 10-11 vote failed because Republicans needed one Democrat to agree to it in the absence of Republican Senator Mitch McConnell, who is absent due to health issues. Democrats are primarily opposed to changes in the SNAP benefit program, or food stamps. The Republican bill creates a two-year delay to a requirement that states share the cost of providing the benefit. The chair of the Ag Committee has said he could call senators back from a planned recess to vote on a farm bill by September, when the current one is set to expire. Johnson County voters will be asked to approve a new jail and sheriff's office when they go to the polls this November. The proposed facility would cost $94 million and include 120 beds initially. Because of space limitations at the current jail, inmates are being housed in neighboring counties. That increase in beds would prevent those transfers. The project would add $88 per $100,000 in property value to taxpayers. That tax increase would last 10 years. Jury selection will continue today in the murder trial of a 24-year-old man, Kalik Lewis. Court documents show Cedric Arnold and Morris Gray approached a home on 27th Street Northeast in Cedar Rapids to ask about lost property. That's when they say Kalik Lewis opened fire, killing Arnold. Gray was not hurt. After a year and a half of renovations, the Herbert Hoover Museum has reopened to visitors. Those renovations include updated interactive displays that detail Hoover's presidency. It's a day many business owners say they've been waiting to see as well. Leaders with Main Street West Branch say they're expecting a rush of visitors in the coming weeks. And volunteers with St. Jude Catholic Church in Cedar Rapids had a big day yesterday. They shucked thousands of ears of corn in preparation for the annual Sweet Corn Festival. That festival starts today, features things like bingo, a silent auction, and of course, a whole lot of corn. For breaking news alerts and headlines anytime, download the KCRG TV9 News app.
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2: I've been giving you chances this week to go see John Mulaney. Happening next Thursday, August the 13th. McGrath Amphitheater, Cedar Rapids. John Mulaney, if you don't know, four-time Emmy Award, Critics' Choice Award, winning writer, SNL, comedian, actor, and more. He's the host, writer, and executive producer of his Netflix talk show, Everybody's Live with John Mulaney, going to be at the McGrath Amphitheater. Recently, he and his wife bought a home.
3: I have a wife and a dog, and we just bought a house. We have a new house. It was built in the 20s, but it was flipped in 2014, which means it's haunted, but it has a lovely kitchen backsplash. Actually, we didn't buy a house. A bank bought a house, and I'm allowed to keep my shirts and pants there while I pay it off for 30 years. The woman from the bank came over, and she showed me my mortgage broken down month by month for 30 years. And she said, so for instance, this is what you'll pay in July of 2029. And I burst out laughing. I was like, 2029? That's not a real year. By 2029, I'll be drinking moon juice with President Jonathan Taylor Thomas. I'm not going to be writing you a paper check.
2: 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We'll set you up with John Mulaney tickets for the show happening August the 13th. 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

0: ACDC with the Rock 108 Morning Show, 707. Congratulations to our first-time winner from Greg. He's from Keystone, was caller number 8. John Mulaney tickets are now his. And unfortunately for you guys, that's the last set of tickets that I have for this week. But you can still join us at the show. 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
1: 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If you do this activity, 26 minutes a day burns 100 calories. So the guesses earlier have included things like reading and tapping your toes and working in your garden. Talking, chewing gum was a top guess, but it takes about 9 hours of continuous, vigorous chewing of gum to burn 100 calories. I'm looking for 26 minutes a day. All right. Walking was also a top guess. And depending on your weight and how fast you walk, the terrain, yes, there's variables there too. But they say that that can burn 110 to 150 calories in a 26-minute span. I'm looking for just 100 calories. Chris Kiley's guess, scrolling through social media. Is that all you're doing? You're just sitting at that point? Or are you walking to or something else? The scrolling alone, no, that's not going to do it. Mm-mm. The walking, I would say, is at least a little bit closer to what we're looking for. 319-234-5369. I've busted your brains once this week. Am I going to do it again on a Friday? That would be sad on a bad hair Friday. 735 will reveal the answer. Stain, it's been a while.

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0: The new one from A Perfect Circle, and it's called Starless with Rock 108. Brian Marshall. What's one of the things you go into the weekend with? You're like, yeah, what am I going to do? Doesn't matter what's going on in this case. Maybe you're looking for something just a little bit more meaningful and making your life meaningful in just a way. Frosty and I were talking about this just a couple days back, and he said, look, maybe I've got something for you to make your life feel just a little bit more meaningful.
1: And now, little things you can do to make your life feel more meaningful, even though it's probably not. Before eating berries, give each one a name.
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14: A little fog, a little muggy. The TV9 First Alert forecast. Partly cloudy, slight chance of storms late afternoon, early evening with a high in the mid to lower 80s. Tonight late, partly cloudy skies, lower 60s. Saturday, Sunday, muggy and warm. Mostly sunny Saturday, 84. Sunday, upper 80s, slight chance of storms. Monday, chance of storms that continues through the week with mid to lower 80s. From the TV9 Weather Lab, I'm Justin Roberts on the Rock 108 Morning Show.
0: 726, it's 69 in Eastern Iowa. Wrapping up this Brain Buster in the next 10 minutes. If you do this activity for 26 minutes a day, burns 100 calories. Walking is all right. Wasn't it, though? James Ryan in Steamboat Rock said, man, I hope it's taking your dog for a walk. Maybe. Is the dog taking you for the walk, though? You got one of those bigger dogs? Or is it the smaller one? No, it's not taking the dog for a walk, but 319-234-5369. Answering this one shortly on the Brain Buster. Godsmack.

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2: 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They are located in Coralville by the Coral Ridge Mall. 26 minutes a day, burning 100 calories. Some earlier guesses. Look, I like the guesses today. Reading and tapping your toes and chewing gum was a top guess. But takes about 9 hours of continuous, vigorous chewing of gum to burn 100 calories. That from the New England Journal of Medicine. Walking was a top guess, too, but no, that wasn't it. Interesting enough, I see that John Anderson had chimed in, I believe, on the Facebook page. Got very close with headbanging. But we only have a couple tasting the sweet victory today.

0: As the judge, I will allow Eric's guess, dancing. Tammy's guess, though, that was the one that was straight away. Slow dancing.
1: Mm-hmm.
0: Just back and forth. It's so nice. I'm going to lead, okay? Eric, Tammy, congratulations to you for getting this one right here today. Slow dancing, 26 minutes a day, burns 100 calories. John, that headbanging? I bet you it burns more if you do it for 26 minutes. You're going to have some neck issues at some point. But you're going to look good doing it. Congratulations, Eric, Tammy. Another Brain Buster goes live Monday morning, 5:35 a.m. Rock 108 Facebook page.
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0: Last night there was football. Quarterback Haynes King, he's a rookie, ran in from the 5 on the final play and gave the Carolina Panthers a 33-30 victory over the Arizona Cardinals in the Hall of Fame game. That kicked off the NFL preseason. Most of us were looking, going, yeah, a couple of series. This turned out to actually be a pretty nice contest. King, who is the ACC Player of the Year last season at Georgia Tech, 21 of 34 for 180 and two touchdowns, ran for 39 yards and the winning score. Pete Crow Armstrong scored on a throwing error in the 11th. Alex Bregman hit a two-strike, two-out homer in the 9th. Cubs rallied for a 3-2 win over the Blue Jays. Brooks Lee had a two-run single in the 8th, which lifted the Twins to a 4-3 win over the Royals. Brew Crew got a 5-2 win from the Pirates. Red Sox and White Sox went 13 innings. Boston got the W last night, 12-11. And to celebrate the upcoming Field of Dreams baseball game played next Thursday in Dyersville, Budweiser has brewed a special beer aged with beechwood chips, just like the ones that the pros use in bats. The brew, called Beechwood Reserve, will be served at the game and will also be available in limited quantities in other parts of Iowa as well as Minnesota and Pennsylvania because the game's between the Twins and Phillies. You gonna enjoy this? I'm drinking bats. That will do it for sports, sponsored by JC Shows, happening this Sunday, Iowa City, Johnson County Fairgrounds Card and Collectibles Show. 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
1: It's not even challenging anymore. It's like shooting fish in a barrel. 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

0: Shine Down Young again with Rock 108. Partly cloudy most of the day today with a slight chance of storms later in the day with a high of 85. So that chance of storms later, good chance to be inside with a comedy show tonight. I'm hosting that at First Avenue Club in Iowa City, sponsored by Video Games, etc. Doors at 7. Show is going to start at 8. 10 area comedians vying for the chance to get in front of John Caparulo and open up for him. John Caparulo at First Avenue Club in November in Iowa City. Want to be a part of it? No cover tonight. Doors at 7. Comedy starts at 8 o'clock and I'll be hosting. So join us tonight. Today's Daily Dumbass. This one comes to us today from, you guessed it,
1: Florida.
0: Yeah, why not? Let's wrap up the week with a Florida Daily Dumbass, sponsored by Vintage Heaven, 3rd Avenue Southwest, just off L Street, Cedar Rapids. Vintage products, art to VHS, everything in between. Oh my, Vintage Heaven. All right, 42-year-old Florida man named Eduardo. Everyone say, hello, Eduardo. Eduardo was working at Planet Fitness when he reportedly stole a female member's credit card, then used it to buy food and beer at a local barbecue joint. The woman had noticed the card was missing after receiving notifications on her phone about the transactions. Surveillance photos even show Eduardo going to the barbecue place while wearing his orange Planet Fitness uniform. Did you catch that? Orange. Oh, it's... Wow. Hard to spot you, sir. He ordered the barbecue and beer, according to surveillance photos, and then charged it to the woman's card. Eduardo, arrested and later released after posting a $2,500 bond. Officers haven't said what kind of barbecue he got or what kind of beer he ordered. Eduardo, that sounds like empty calories, my friend, if you're working at Planet Fitness. And now, I sentence you to the tag of Daily Dumbass out of Florida. Florida man here today. You got one like this, you can send it my way, Brian at rock108.com. You can also find me on Instagram and on Facebook as well. Daily Dumbass today, since it's a Florida man, producer Sven wants to play this song.
2: Florida man.
0: Just wanted some barbecue, damn it!

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1: The proposed farm bill was shot down in a Senate committee yesterday, with Republicans blaming Democrats for defeating the bill. The Senate Agriculture Committee's 10-11 vote failed because Republicans needed one Democrat to agree to it in the absence of Republican Senator Mitch McConnell, who is absent due to health issues. Democrats are primarily opposed to changes in the SNAP benefit program, or food stamps. The Republican bill creates a 2-year delay to a requirement that states share the cost of providing the benefit. The chair of the Ag Committee has said he could call senators back from a planned recess to vote on a farm bill by September, when the current one is set to expire. Johnson County voters will be asked to approve a new jail and sheriff's office when they go to the polls this November. The proposed facility would cost $94 million and include 120 beds initially. Because of space limitations at the current jail, inmates are being housed in neighboring counties. That increase in beds would prevent those transfers. The project would add $88 per $100,000 in property value to taxpayers. That tax increase would last 10 years. Jury selection will continue today in the murder trial of a 24-year-old man, Kalik Lewis. Court documents show Cedric Arnold and Morris Gray approached a home on 27th Street Northeast in Cedar Rapids to ask about lost property. That's when they say Kalik Lewis opened fire, killing Arnold. Gray was not hurt. After a year and a half of renovations, the Herbert Hoover Museum has reopened to visitors. Those renovations include updated interactive displays that detail Hoover's presidency. It's a day many business owners say they've been waiting to see as well. Leaders with Main Street West Branch say they're expecting a rush of visitors in the coming weeks. And volunteers with St. Jude Catholic Church in Cedar Rapids had a big day yesterday. They shucked thousands of ears of corn in preparation for the annual Sweet Corn Festival. That festival starts today, features things like bingo, a silent auction, and of course, a whole lot of corn. For breaking news alerts and headlines anytime, download the KCRG TV9 News app.
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2: 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We cannot wait to see you, Iowa. It ain't nothing but family.

you think of the Bad Hair bands, glam metal, you think L.A., Sunset Strip, Kix right there out of Maryland, and definitely played Hammerjacks back in the day, according to Russ, with Steve Whiteman. Gosh, I love that impression that he does. Kix, Cold Blood, full show today for Bad Hair Friday, comes up at noon. Russ will be looking for those requests here today. Shifting gears, thinking next week. Yeah, I mean, today the 7th, the 15th is going to be a big day for us. Rock 108's 34th birthday show. Seven Dust, Return to Dust, all of that happening at Club 5 at the Alliant Energy Powerhouse. But before all of that gets underway, a little Power Hour action, 5 until 6 in the Powerhouse Lounge. Got a little party going on. Mayor Tiffany O'Donnell is going to provide a proclamation, too. I'm stoked for this. I mean, if you're going to have a 34th birthday show, you have to have it with Seven Dust. I have to imagine this will be on the roster. Waffle.

0: 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If you haven't hopped on rock108.com yet and checked out the store, there's several options there for you. Not only the cut of the shirt, but the logos that go with it as well. The big one this year was the Hi-Viz Get Off My Lawn shirt. You can get that in green or orange. And I've seen a couple of different cuts on that. The t-shirt, the tank top, the women's cut. Hi-Viz Get Off My Lawn shirt. That has the logo on the back. So when you go to the store, you're like, well, wait a second. It's just a green or an orange shirt. No. It's on the back. And it'll even tell you that, too. Heavy Metal Mom and the new Livin' Life Loud logo shirt's also available with those same cuts, the tee, the tank top. Women's cuts. Shirts start at just $20. And check it out today at rock108.com before the store closes up right around Labor Day. All right. Going to get after it? Might as well. It's 8:25. 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
1: This is not headline news. Scientists detected sugar deep in outer space, especially around the Milky Way. Brian Austin Green says his marriage to Megan Fox was based on physical attraction and the fact that she had a consistent income. Hotel Transylvania 5 is in the works. It's either that or Adam Sandler straight up Venmo's money to his friends. This is not headline news on the Rock 108 Morning Show.
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11: A little fog, a little muggy. The TV9 First Alert forecast, partly cloudy, slight chance of storms late afternoon, early evening with a high in the mid to lower 80s. Tonight late, partly cloudy skies, lower 60s. Saturday, Sunday, muggy and warm. Mostly sunny Saturday, 84. Sunday, upper 80s, slight chance of storms. Monday, chance of storms that continues through the week with mid to lower 80s. From the TV9 Weather Lab, I'm Justin Roberts on the Rock 108 Morning Show.
0: It's 8:28, already 69 in eastern Iowa. Coming up in sports, yeah. Talking about football from last night, the game that some were like, nah, it's preseason, Hall of Fame, actually turned out to be pretty good. See the details about that and some baseball from yesterday, including Cubbies, Red Sox going extra innings too. Chili Peppers now with Under the Bridge.

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0: Yes, Guns N' Roses, Sweet Child O' Mine, Rock 108. Brian Marshall. They missed Brian's Brain Buster this morning. If you do this activity for 26 minutes a day, burns 100 calories. And a lot of guesses today revolved around like chewing gum. And what I learned today is it would take 9 hours of vigorous chewing to burn 100 calories, not 26 minutes. 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But you can also use the code word BRAINBUSTER. 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Nice little way for you to get the answer to today's question. You want it right now? BRAINBUSTER. Right there. 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BRAINBUSTER to 319-234-5369. Go live with another one. Another BRAINBUSTER question. 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
0: Football from last night. Rookie quarterback Haynes King ran in from the 5 on the final play. It gave the Carolina Panthers a 33-30 victory over the Arizona Cardinals in the Hall of Fame game. It's not supposed to matter. But man, they played like it did. 33-30. King, who was the ACC Player of the Year last season at Georgia Tech, was 21 of 34 with 180 yards and 2 touchdowns. Ran for 39 yards in the winning score. Baseball, Pete Crow Armstrong scored on a throwing error in the 11th after Alex Bregman hit a 2-strike, 2-out homer in the 9th. Cubs rallied for a 3-2 win over the Toronto Blue Jays. So they go extras. Red Sox and White Sox win extras. They were at 13 innings and Boston gets the W, 12-11. Brooks Lee had a 2-run single in the 8th, lifted the Twins to a 4-3 win over the Royals. Brew Crew got a 5-2 win from the Pirates. When Team USA takes the court for the 2026 FIBA Women's World Cup next month, lineup's going to include Caitlin Clark, Paige Beckers, Angel Reese, Aaliyah Boston, names that you know. They're going to make their debut in a major international competition, joining veteran stalwarts like Asia Wilson, Brianna Stewart, Fiza Collier, among others, on the star-studded roster. 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

0: Still want to go home tonight. 3 Days Grace, their latest with Rock 108. Coming up here in just a few, Bad Hair Friday. On top of that, it also means, what does it mean? It means Marshall's Marketplace. Three items from Facebook Marketplace where you take on Russ in a game of higher or lower. And we'll be doing that after 9. You could be playing him for not only the certificate suitable for framing, but the $30 gift card to the Beast and Bird located in Vinton.
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2: The proposed farm bill was shot down in a Senate committee yesterday, with Republicans blaming Democrats for defeating the bill. The Senate Agriculture Committee's 10-11 vote failed because Republicans needed one Democrat to agree to it in the absence of Republican Senator Mitch McConnell, who is absent due to health issues. Democrats are primarily opposed to changes in the SNAP benefit program, or food stamps. The Republican bill creates a 2-year delay to a requirement that states share the cost of providing the benefit. The chair of the Ag Committee has said he could call senators back from a planned recess to vote on a farm bill by September, when the current one is set to expire. Johnson County voters will be asked to approve a new jail and sheriff's office when they go to the polls this November. The proposed facility would cost $94 million and include 120 beds initially. Because of space limitations at the current jail, inmates are being housed in neighboring counties. That increase in beds would prevent those transfers. The project would add $88 per $100,000 in property value to taxpayers. That tax increase would last 10 years. Jury selection will continue today in the murder trial of a 24-year-old man, Kalik Lewis. Court documents show Cedric Arnold and Morris Gray approached a home on 27th Street Northeast in Cedar Rapids to ask about lost property. That's when they say Kalik Lewis opened fire, killing Arnold. Gray was not hurt. After a year and a half of renovations, the Herbert Hoover Museum has reopened to visitors. Those renovations include updated interactive displays that detail Hoover's presidency. It's a day many business owners say they've been waiting to see as well. Leaders with Main Street West Branch say they're expecting a rush of visitors in the coming weeks. And volunteers with St. Jude Catholic Church in Cedar Rapids had a big day yesterday. They shucked thousands of ears of corn in preparation for the annual Sweet Corn Festival. That festival starts today, features things like bingo, a silent auction, and of course, a whole lot of corn. For breaking news alerts and headlines anytime, download the KCRG TV9 News app.
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On Fridays, it means Marshall's Marketplace. Three items from Facebook Marketplace. I found some interesting ones today, including after watching the Masters of the Universe new thing out there on Prime Video. 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

0: the latest from Skillet called Scream, Rock 108's morning show.
1: And he screamed at the end. How appropriate.
0: I mean, that's the reason you got to do it that way.
1: Yeah.
0: Morning, Russ.
1: Morning.
0: I know you were up late last night.
1: I was. Red Sox. Oh, my God. Extra innings against the White Sox. They swept them for the second time this year.
0: That's amazing.
2: How many extra innings were there?
1: How many what?
2: How many extra innings?
1: They went to 13.
2: Wow.
1: Yeah, they almost played another half game.
0: So the guest that's joining us, I saw him outside of the window here wearing a Rock 108 Nation shirt. So I know that this is vintage already. Garrett, welcome aboard.
2: Hello.
0: So Garrett, you're going into what grade now?
2: Seventh.
0: Yeah. And what's the reason you're wandering around the studios? Do you just got to come in and, you know, do some community service or what?
2: my grandma actually just asked if I wanted to come to work with her tomorrow, and she said, and I said yes.
0: Okay.
2: Now I'm here.
1: It's take your grandson to work day, apparently.
0: I love this.
1: Yeah.
0: So you're going into seventh. What do you like about school? Is there anything?
2: Dismissal.
0: Yeah, there you go. I love it.
2: Yeah.
0: So you're going to take on Russ today in our famous game on Fridays.
1: Wait a minute. Do you know what a no-win situation is, Garrett? Have you ever heard that phrase before?
2: No, I have not.
1: Okay. This is what a no-win situation is. If I win, I will feel really bad that I beat a 13-year-old.
2: 11-year-old.
1: 11-year-old. If you win, I will be pissed off that I let a little kid beat me. So, no win.
0: Huh. The certificate suitable for framing. Either way, you're going to get it, Garrett. And but Russ needs a teammate.
1: I do need a teammate.
0: You need a teammate that will help you out. 319-234-5369 or 319-364-5369. The two of you, teammates, P1 Nation and Russ, will work together.
1: We'll beat up an 11-year-old.
0: Mm-hmm.
1: Nice.
0: Yeah.
1: Yeah, well done.
0: Yeah, no-win situation.
2: Try me.
1: Whoa!
0: I love this. 319-234-5369. 319-364-5369. You, P1 Nation, will also get the chance at the $30 gift card to the Beast and Bird located in Vinton, voted top barbecue in Iowa, top 100 in the country. 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
1: Before I do anything with the forecast, Garrett, do you have ulcerative colitis?
2: No, I don't think so.
1: Do you even know what that is?
2: No.
1: Neither do I.
3: Going with that.
1: That's okay. Partly cloudy, a slight chance of storms later today, high of 85, 63 overnight tonight, tomorrow mostly sunny, 84, and a slight chance of storms Sunday, 87, 71 right now in Eastern Iowa.
4: We still need a player. Somebody call right now. We're going to pick up the phone live on the air.
1: 319-234-5369 or 319-364-5369. I'm staring at the lines.
4: Especially if you're a friend of mine on Facebook. I need somebody close.
1: Yeah, you need a player.
4: So we can beat up on Garrett.
1: All right, let's see here. Now we've got them. They're going to be with us. You are live on the air. Who is this?
5: Ryan.
1: Ryan?
4: Hello, Ryan.
2: Hello.
5: How's it going?
1: Good. Where are you from?
5: Raleigh.
1: Ryan and Raleigh.
4: He's sitting under the 100,000-watt antenna, basking in the radiation that is Rock 108.
1: I love that fact. He's going to be your teammate, but we've got to play the bit first. Here we go.
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1: So today, Russ and Ryan from Raleigh are going to face Garrett, who is going to go into seventh grade, which I love everything about this.
2: I hope I win.
1: Three items from Facebook Marketplace. Nothing will exceed $234.56. Now, each of these items, they're going to go up in price, Garrett. So okay. It's going to start low first and then work its way up closer to that $234.56.
4: Ryan, what do you do in Raleigh?
5: Live there.
4: So you're unemployed. Is that what you're saying?
1: Oh, no.
5: No, I'm at work right now.
4: What are you doing?
5: Sitting on break.
1: There you go. All right.
4: Okay.
1: Very specific.
2: Makes sense.
1: All right. So here we go. First item, because I watched the Masters of the Universe movie on Amazon Prime. Stunk. This is a vintage 1983 He-Man Masters of the Universe paint by numbers window picture.
4: Oh, come on.
1: Yeah. To you, Russ and Ryan first.
4: You can't get any more white trash than this.
1: Oh.
4: This is really a paint by numbers. So it looks like stained glass,
1: mm-hmm.
4: But it's not.
1: But it is.
4: But it is.
1: If you put it in the window.
4: Well, that's true.
2: What?
4: Ryan, what do you think on the vintage He-Man window thing?
5: I'm going to guess $25.
1: You said $25?
5: Yeah.
1: Okay, so 25. Russ, you good with that?
4: I'm good with 25. I think that puts the pressure on Garrett.
1: Okay, so Garrett, this is where they have guessed 25. Is it higher or lower than $25?
2: I think it is lower.
1: You think it's lower?
2: Yeah.
1: Mm.
2: Aw, man.
1: That's sorry.
4: Nice. What up on the kids?
1: Yeah. $36.
4: Yeah. $36, all right.
1: $36, yeah. Okay.
2: So that should not be $36. I just have to say that.
1: Russ says that every time.
4: I do.
1: All right, so Russ and Ryan lead one. Garrett, you have zero. We move to the second item. This is from 1992. You probably weren't around then either, were you?
2: No.
1: Okay. This is a Star Picks Chippendales Chris Farley number 47 rookie card, and it's slabbed, Russ.
4: How do you get a rookie card for an SNL character?
1: I know.
4: And it's rated.
1: Yeah, it's graded too.
2: This guy looks weird.
4: This is weird.
2: Yes,
4: it is. Fat man in a little coat.
1: You remember this bit on SNL?
4: I remember the Chippendales bit, sure.
1: Yeah, he takes on Patrick Swayze.
4: Yep. My God. Ryan, what do you think? A rookie card for Chris Farley.
5: I mean, it's got to hold some value, right? I mean, the late Chris Farley, they got to want $60 for it?
4: $60. I'm going to go a little higher. Let's go 70. Because I want to put the pressure. I want to put the pressure on the kid.
1: Okay. So Russ and Ryan thinking 70. Garrett, higher or lower than $70?
4: Is it worth more than $70? I don't know.
2: Can I pick or?
1: What do you mean?
2: So when you say higher or lower,
4: Do you think that it's valued at more than 70, or do you think it should be valued at less than 70?
2: Less.
1: You thinking less?
2: Yeah.
1: Okay. You sure on that one?
2: Yeah.
1: Okay.
2: I know.
4: Really? I was trying to toss him a win.
1: So was I. 120
2: bucks. $120 for that?
1: Yep.
4: And now I feel bad we beat the young bastard.
2: He looks so weird.
1: Okay. He's dead now. That's the sad part. All right, here's the thing. Uh-huh. Now we move to something that Russ was up late last night watching. The Boston Red Sox.
2: So you should know this.
4: I am a Sox fan.
1: 68.
2: Yeah, you should definitely know this.
1: Boston Red Sox, Fenway Park, score books and magazines from 80 to 89.
4: All right, this is what we call saving face, Garrett.
2: Okay.
4: You have to get this to save face.
2: I lost anyways. That's fine.
4: What's the high end?
1: $234.56.
4: So I'm going to go $234.
1: Okay. $234. I'm going to ask you this, Garrett. Higher or lower than $234?
4: You only have 56 cents to deal with on the high end.
1: Mm-hmm.
2: I don't know, because they're made in 1984. That has to add some value to it.
1: Yeah, but there you go.
2: They might not be rare cards.
4: Right.
2: But okay. They are from 1984.
4: So I said 234. The highest it can be is 234.56.
1: Yep.
4: So you're guessing, is it going to be 56 cents or below?
2: I don't know. I probably lost this anyways, but lower.
1: You're thinking lower?
2: Yeah, that's right.
1: Hey, lower's correct.
2: Yeah. Finally. Finally.
1: Nice work. You 2-1. Russ and Ryan. Russ, you won one.
4: I can't believe it. I feel so bad. No win situation.
1: Oh, I love it.
4: I beat an 11-year-old.
1: Here's the good news. Ryan gets the certificate suitable for framing, saying that you won in Marshall's Marketplace. You also get the $30 gift card to the Beast and Bird located in Vinton. Ryan, hang on the line for me.
4: And what does Garrett get?
1: Garrett's going to get the certificate suitable for framing, saying that he lost.
4: Those are actually that's actually the rarer certificate. That's the one
1: that he lost, that you beat him. Yeah. No, you're right. It is the rarer one.
4: Get the rare certificate.
1: Hang out here for just a moment. It's White Zombie right now.

0: 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We got somebody else in here now.
1: Mike Knifer!
2: Hey!
3: What's up?
0: How are you?
3: I'm good. Sorry. How are you guys?
1: It's not Mike Knifer. What's your name on KOKZ?
3: Mike Davis.
1: Mike Davis.
0: Yeah. You're not supposed to say his
3: name. Now you've told everyone my secret identity.
1: I know.
3: Gonna have to move.
1: Back to the Batcave.
3: Yep, kids, pack it up.
0: So last night, watch football?
3: Of course I did.
0: Did you?
3: It's the definition of a pointless game, but I was there front and center.
0: You see, and that was the whole thing that a lot of people were talking about. Russ, did you watch any snaps of the game?
1: I did not.
3: Oh, you missed a good one.
1: Don't care.
0: He watched 13 innings of the Red Sox versus the White Sox yesterday.
1: Okay. On the pitch-by-pitch MLB app, because I don't pay for it. So I had to watch the animation of the game.
3: Okay, you win for most pathetic.
1: I know.
3: Congrats. I thought we were bad watching a preseason.
0: That was a good game last night.
3: Carson Beck was awesome.
0: Mm-hmm.
3: My favorite part was listening to Tirico and Collinsworth, and Tirico shut Collinsworth down.
1: So you don't like Collinsworth either?
3: I love Collinsworth. He's a former Bengal.
1: Oh, okay.
3: So he's my guy. But
1: I love Collinsworth.
3: So he was talking about, you know, Beck was looking great, mm-hmm. and I forget who the starter is going to be for Arizona, but it wasn't Carson Beck. Who's the QB1?
0: Joe Mama.
1: Joe Mama.
3: Walked into that one. Anyway, so Carson Beck is looking great, and Collinsworth is going, well, there might be a quarterback controversy. And Tirico's like, no, let's just get through the first quarter. No, we're not going to start that now. Let's get through the first quarter before we start into that jazz. And it was great, but he looked really good. Carson Beck looked like a season. He looked like a season pro. I mean, I get it's preseason, but he had some really good throws.
0: See that one pass where the guy caught the ball and then he just got rocked sideways.
3: That was awesome.
0: Just bam.
3: And it was, but the good thing about that, I mean, it looked like it was a violent hit, but he knew it because
0: mm-hmm.
3: he's going down was on the left side.
0: Yeah.
3: And he turns and looks for the ball, and as he catches it, he sees the defender.
1: He knows it's coming.
3: And so he kind of, you can see him sort of brace himself, and he did. He absolutely got rocked.
0: Yeah.
3: I was like, that's football.
0: Yeah.
3: I was so excited.
1: There's a video of, I forget his name. He was a one of those guys that gets in the pile after, you know, tackles. And he said, back in the day, when you could hit people, he said the stuff that goes on at the bottom of that pile. And then
3: it's awful.
1: Cut people, he said. Back when you could cut people. He says, now they're all pusses.
3: Were you ever allowed to cut people? Was that
1: according to him, it was.
3: I don't remember that part, but I guess that's.
1: And they would plan the cuts, especially against.
0: This is a bummer. So I just got this text message. Yeah. Former Rock 108 afternoon guy, Mike Thomas, friend of the show.
1: Yeah.
0: He is in Canton. He went to the game yesterday.
3: How did he score tickets to that?
0: Well, he works for Culver's Corporate, so he makes things happen. He was down when Arizona was at, the 4 or something like that?
3: Yeah.
0: He was in that end zone. He sent me a picture at that moment. And I went,
3: I used to like him.
0: And then he just sent me this. He's at the Rich Eisen show right now.
1: No.
0: Yes.
1: How did he get in that?
0: I don't know.
3: Apparently you work for Culver's.
1: Wow. That's pretty cool.
3: Isn't there a Culver's down the street?
0: Yes.
3: See ya.
0: But he works in corporate. So he works in.
3: Why? You got to start somewhere. I'll start with cheese curds. I'll work my way up to assistant manager. And in only 5 short years, I could be running the place.
1: What city is he in?
0: He's up near Madison.
3: Mm-hmm.
1: So Eisen is doing the show from
0: No, he's in Canton. He's at Canton, Ohio for the Hall of Fame.
1: Okay.
0: Yeah. All right. I don't know if he's staying till through Saturday when they actually put the gold jackets on either.
3: If he gets to go to the ceremony, I am never speaking to him again.
0: Yeah. Because it's awesome. Drew Brees, it's Adam Vinatieri, who was a former Patriot, one of 3 kickers going in the Hall of Fame. Yeah. That's it?
3: Yes. Luke Kuechly, the defender for the Panthers. And some other guys that I don't remember.
0: Joe.
3: Larry Fitzgerald.
0: Oh, yeah, Arizona Cardinal.
3: Who actually, so I saw him on the sideline last night. It made me feel old because I remember watching him play at Pitt. And I remember watching him at Pitt going, this guy's going to be amazing.
0: I remember when Larry Fitzgerald, because his dad was with the Vikings, so he was with Carter and Moss.
3: Okay,
0: yeah. During that run, and he learned from the best.
1: So this is the day that Belichick gets into as the greatest coach ever, right? First round?
0: Is his girlfriend going to allow it?
1: I think they split.
0: Did they?
1: I think so.
3: What?
0: Is he going younger?
3: Right. he's at North Carolina. There's a lot of good selection there.
1: Co-eds.
3: I mean,
0: what's the song that they sing? Something about Rocky Top?
3: That's Tennessee.
0: Oh, wait. That's all right. Someday I'll figure it out.
3: They're not Rocky, by the way.
1: Rocky Top. Oh, Rocky Top.
0: You've got the mouth.
1: What did you say?
0: You got the mouth.
1: That's what I thought you said.
0: Theme the top of the mouth.
3: No, that's exactly what he said.
1: Yep.
0: All right. See the rise above this coming up in Five Finger Death Punch. New one, Eye of the

0: Happy birthday. We've been family since day one.
1: 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LeJean, what do you think?
0: Happy birthday. I love you guys. We cannot wait to see you, Iowa. It ain't nothing but family.

0: Five-Finger Death Punch, Rock 108. I have two things to talk about.
1: All right.
0: The first is going to be what I just found out about. So tomorrow, Saturday Morning Hangover, I'm featuring 90s tracks that you haven't heard in some time. One from 90, one from 95, and then the one from 97 is Jackal Locked and Loaded. I've got that ready to go.
1: And I said Jesse James Dupree had a career arc that exploded after Jackal.
0: Yeah, it's like, okay, tell me more.
1: Because he was married to, and I couldn't remember the actress, he was married to some famous actress. They were at the Academy Awards together, him in a tux, her looking beautiful, he looking like a dirtball. And then I remembered it was Sandra Bullock, and you were like, what? He was not.
0: How in the world does a guy who wields a chainsaw on the stage
1: right
0: land Sandra Bullock?
1: I mean, the definition of dirtball, and he Sandra likes bad boys, apparently.
0: Does she?
1: Apparently so.
0: I mean, she was on a tear.
1: Yeah.
0: For a while there.
1: And this was at the height of her popularity.
0: What? Like Miss Congeniality and Speed and all that stuff? Not Speed 2, but Speed 1? And she's with Jesse James Dupree?
1: Yeah.
0: I am absolutely floored. Never knew this. Because I wasn't really following the life and times of Jesse James Dupree.
1: Now, I don't think that that's Ned's...
0: Nigel Dupree.
1: Nigel. I don't think that's Nigel's mom. In fact, I'm sure that's not Nigel's mom.
0: Huh. Wow. I am absolutely floored by that. Huh. And I've got to go and do the host of an open mic night tonight with that knowledge in my head. This is tonight at First Avenue Club in Iowa City.
1: Mike, let's give him something to talk about.
0: Yeah, and I don't know if he's going to let me bring a chainsaw up on stage, but tonight, doors open at 7 at First Avenue Club. It's 21 plus, but no cover. And 10 area comedians vying for the shot to open up for John Caparulo.
1: Where do you get a free night of comedy?
0: You don't. Except for First Avenue Club tonight.
1: And Brian, by the way.
0: That's right. I think I have a joke for tonight.
1: What?
0: I'm not going to tell it now. I'm going to save it for the stage.
1: Okay.
0: Yeah.
1: All right. And Brian is going to tell a joke.
0: Yeah, just one.
1: And Meg from Alcater is coming down.
0: Yes.
1: Meg.
0: Yeah, it was earlier in the show. I was talking about the Brain Buster, and the Brain Buster today included something about slow dancing.
1: Mm-hmm.
0: Okay. And then she writes back, let's see here. She's I got a hot date for some comedy and maybe some slow dancing later. I was like, all right, you joining us tonight? Yes. Bringing my better half, getting the farmer off the farm.
1: Wow.
0: That's a haul from Elkader to First Avenue Club in Iowa City tonight.
1: How far is it, you know?
0: 2.5.
1: Really?
0: Probably.
1: Wow.
0: Yeah. So getting on down there for a no-cover night, and I want the rest of you P1 Nation to be there tonight as well, because you help to pick the winners moving on to go open up for John Caparulo.
1: She said he's a farmer, right?
0: Mm-hmm.
1: You can take a tractor. Take the tractor.
0: She'd get there like next week. There's no way. I think take the regular vehicle. Jesse James, tattoo artist. What? Jesse James, tattoo artist was with Sandra Bullock, says Tristan Waverly. Not Jesse James Dupree.
1: Jesse James what?
0: Dupree is from Jackal. Jesse James, the tattoo artist, was with...
1: I've had that wrong all these years.
0: Yeah, that's why I was like, what?
1: I've had that wrong all these years because even back in the day, I thought it was the same Jesse James.
0: No. No, because he was the...
1: No, Siri just confirmed it. You just asked Siri.
0: Well, that doesn't mean she's right.
1: Well, that's true.
0: AI, so, you know, 50% chance of winning. Did Sandra Bullock, I'm looking it up, Sandra Bullock, was she married to Jesse James Dupree? Not Jesse James, because that's why that was kind of like, yeah, it says Sandra Bullock, Jesse James, but Jesse James Dupree is somebody different.
1: So does it confirm? What?
0: Did he have long or short hair when he was in the tux?
1: Long hair.
0: Was married to motorcycle builder and TV personality Jesse James, Monsters Garage, West Coast Choppers.
1: Oh, so that's a different Jesse James.
0: Uh-huh.
1: Oh, for Christ's sakes.
0: Yeah, look. I mean, he kind of looks like a dirtball, too.
1: He does. And he is. I thought it was the same guy.
0: Nah.
1: Unbelievable. For how many years now? I thought it was the same guy.
0: You blew my mind, and now I can take my mind and put it back inside my head.
1: Back in again.
0: Oh, thank God. All right, I can be on the stage tonight.
1: Like a
0: be ready to go.
1: Like an imploding star.
0: Mm-hmm. Details about it, if you need it, they're up on. We have an event posted for it through First Avenue Club, and you can get all the details about where the club is at. And 7 o'clock tonight, doors open. Ned from First Avenue Club did mention complimentary appetizers between 7 and 7:30.
1: So get there early and get some food.
0: Yeah.
1: Jesse James and Jesse James Dupree.
0: Mm-hmm.
1: How odd is that? Because didn't Jesse James Dupree also start a... Who did Sturgis? Is that Jesse James or Jesse James Dupree? He does Sturgis.
0: Yes, because he works with Frank from FM Entertainment.
1: He did work with Frank.
0: Oh, yeah.
1: But he wasn't the one building motorcycles in the garage. No. That was Jesse James.
0: Yeah. Now what do we do?
1: My head. Now my head's exploding.
0: Now your head is exploding.
1: Because for all these years, I thought it was the same guy.
0: Oh, boy. Well, let's get to something you know.
1: As I say, I am often wrong.
0: Cinderella kicks off Bad Hair Friday. Don't know what you got till it's gone.
1: He just lost his voice, by the way. Canceled shows.
0: Kiefer did?
1: Kiefer.
0: Oh, no.
1: Yeah. He had vocal paralysis or something.
0: He's had that before.
1: He has?
0: Yeah, back in the 80s.
1: Well, he has it again.
0: Because it was his left vocal cord. That I know.
1: You have a left vocal cord?
0: Yeah, you got two of them.
1: I didn't know that.
0: Yeah.
1: Oh, yeah, because they kind of vibrate together.
0: Yeah.
1: Yeah.
0: Sometimes. But yeah.
1: The vocal folds. The throat labia.
0: Oh, my. That sounds like a band name.
1: Does.
0: Throat labia and Cinderella playing together. Tom Kiefer will not be singing. Don't Know What You Got Till It's Gone is up next.
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Yes, Nickelback. And it features John 5 on guitar. That's called Rattle the Cage at Rock 108.

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1: Partly cloudy, chance of storms late today, 85 for the high temperature, sunny and 84 tomorrow, stormy on Sunday, up and down weekend. 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
1: 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LaJean, what do you think?
0: Happy birthday. 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
1: Blackstone Cherry. 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Nickelback featuring John 5. Rattle the Cage. We raised the battle call. 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
0: cage until it falls. 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

0: Well, there's our Detroit girl, Eva Under Fire, features Maria Brink on that tune. It's called Villainous at Rock 108. Happy Bad Hair Friday, everybody. We have a great lunch coming up at noon. 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
9: 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A vow that captured Iwo Jima. A promise was made. 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
2: I mean, it's not so bad. It's a little humid and overcast otherwise. 85 degrees today with storms likely later tonight. Mostly sunny tomorrow, 84. Slight chance of storms on Sunday. Green day now at Rock 108.

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0: Seetha and Same Damn Life on Rock 108. Breaking Benjamin's new one, Something Wicked, before that. It's Russ. The Bad Air Friday lunch is on deck, ready to go in just about 10 minutes. We have Whitesnake. We have the crew. We have a great Dokken song. It was actually a soundtrack tune from Dokken. All coming up and more. An hour of Bad Air Friday on the line.
1: Wonder Woman, and these are my boobs. 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
1: Up next, it's Dawkins. Yes, you're rocking with Dawkins on Rock 108 Banner Friday Lunch. This is a great tune, and it was from the movie. Anyone know the movie? A Nightmare on Elm Street, the third one. 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

Track 108 and Maiden on this Banter Friday. I have some Bon Jovi, yes, Bon Jovi, and also Mandatory Queensryche coming up right now. One of the great bands out of the Bay Area of California.

0: Tesla with Love Song. It's Russ. How you doing today? Have some awesome songs by request today. In fact, many of the songs today are by request. I have one for Bon Jovi coming up next.
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2: Typical summer weather, temperatures in the mid-80s, chance of storms over the weekend. 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

Jovi giving Love a Bad Name. One of my favorite bands from Jersey. Bruce, not so much. I think Smithereens are my favorite Jersey band. How about some Ozzy now? This is Suicide Solution.

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2: 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Shout out to all the Tigers, past and present, he says. This is Queensryche and Operation Nightcrime.

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0: Great Motley Crew wrapping things up for this week's Bad Hair Friday with same old situation. Rip and Tear was LA Guns. Thanks for listening. Appreciate all the P1s who chime in every week. 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
2: We have partly cloudy skies, 85 degrees, a little bit muggy. It's going to get worse tonight with some storms late tonight. Sunny tomorrow, 84. Chance of storms on Sunday, 87 degrees. Marilyn Manson now at Rock 108.

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0: Happy birthday. I love you guys. 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

0: Rock 108 and Puddle O' Mud with She Hates Me. Kerosene, the new one from The Warning before that. Have you ever been to one of our live broadcasts? I have an opportunity for you. Saturday night, August 15th. Not this Saturday. Next Saturday. Because Brian and Ned, too, are going to be broadcasting from our Seven Dust birthday show. 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Ned and Brian will be broadcasting. I guess I'll be there. I don't know. 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Clud Nebbit, Ned is on the way. He's the day off, so it's a recorded show. I'll talk to you Monday.
1: Okay, so Sarah, I'm dropping you off at Emily's?
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1: And Josh, you're going to?
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1: Limp Bizkit break stuff on Rock 108. The first album I ever bought with my own money so long ago at this point, which is cool. I mean, it's funny to think. And when I interviewed Autumn Kings at Rockfest, we were talking about the first album that we ever bought. Like, you know, what's the first album? Mine was, of course, Limp Bizkit, Significant Other. And they said albums that were 10 years after that. I'm like, wait a minute. Am I the old guy here? And I was. I guess time all comes for us, doesn't it? Yeah, you know what I'm saying. POD and White Zombie coming your way next for you on Rock 101.
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2: Good evening. 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
3: About 78 out right now, mostly cloudy to partly cloudy skies, depending on just where you're at. Also, still got a chance of storms maybe a little later on, so keep an eye out for that. And then tomorrow, man, mostly sunny skies. What a beautiful weekend.

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3 days grace, don't want to go home tonight on Rock 108. Hey, it's Ned. On the other hand, I'm pretty excited to head on home because I've got some friends in town this weekend having all sorts of fun. And I mentioned this yesterday, but in just case you missed it, we're all teenagers of the early 2000s, you know, graduated from high school in 2005. And these are all friends that I've had for almost 30 years at this point, which is crazy to think how fast time goes, by the way. But we're all gonna commit ourselves to my family room downstairs, and we're hooking up four Xbox 360s and doing a full campaign run through of Gears of War 3, which not gonna lie, pretty stoked for that. Kids will come down and be like, "What is this glory, Dad?" And I'll be like, "This is how we used to party, my friends." And my kids will think I'm lame, but at the same time, I don't really care because Dad knows he's cool. All right. Yeah. All right. Stick around. What have I got coming up for you? What do I even have? Oh, See Their House in Chains. Yeah. It's Rock 108.

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1: 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LaJean, what do you think?
0: Happy birthday. I love you guys. We cannot wait to see you, Iowa. It ain't nothing but family.

0: From ashes to new, die for you on Rock 108. Hey, it's Ned. Good news, everyone, and good news for me. I'm about to turn 40 next year. So good news, if you're approaching your late 40s, a new survey says that age 47 is when most people hit their peak health and happiness. I thought I had less time. Turns out I got more time. A poll of around 2,000 folks said that people in their late 40s often feel fitter, happier, and more confident than ever before. It's because they finally understand their bodies better, and they're more likely to buy healthier foods and cut back on partying. I think I've kind of done that already, and I'm only 39. And another big factor is perspective. People in their late 40s say that they focus more on the well-being instead of their appearance. Dude, I gave up on that a long time ago, so I guess I'm at the peak happiness right now at age 39. So if you're not 47 yet, now there's something to look forward to. And if you're over 47, well, I hate to tell you, guess you had a good run. It's all downhill from here, folks. You know what? No, dude, age is just a number. Keep living awesome. Keep having fun and stay young as long as you can.
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1: Upper 70s right now, partly cloudy sky. Still got a small chance of storms kind of lingering around, but just kind of depends on where you're at. Tomorrow, though, going to be a beautiful day, man. 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
1: 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Really?

0: New rock from Five Finger Death Punch on Rock 108. Hey, it's Ned with a brand new album in tow with those guys right now. I would assume that a tour is going to be showing up in their roster eventually. I don't know anything about that, but hopefully they make a stop over here in Cedar Rapids. Well, hey, speaking of looking cool for the summer with Five Finger Death Punch, I don't know. The summer merch store is closing soon, by the way, so keep that in mind. More choices, tees, tanks, women's cut, all the above. Man, we got them all. Why not look fly for a white guy? The new high-vis Get Off My Lawn shirts in green or orange. 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
1: 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Nickelback featuring John 5. Rattle the Cage. We raise the battle call. 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

Pearl Jam, Even Flow on Rock 108. Hey, it's Ned. Going solo for the 420 today. I just let you know I'm not actually here today, so I'm recording. The reason is because, well, I took the day off. I don't get days off a lot. I know that you're probably laughing at me right now when I say that, but this is the first time I've had like a day off where I'm not like traveling. This kid thing. Babysitter, whatever. No, this is actually a time I elected to take off because I have friends in town, and it's the first time I can say that in probably about 5 years. So, yeah, don't give me crap. I hear you. I know you're judging, but that's okay. No worries. But like I mentioned earlier, excited. We're actually hanging out at Lost Island Water Park today, and that's the first time I've gone this year. I mean, the season's coming to a close here pretty soon, so might as well enjoy while you can. And then after that, we're all going to be committing ourselves to my family room downstairs, which I cleaned, thank God. And yeah, because it was full of kids' clothes. Go figure, right? But we cleaned out the whole thing because we're going to set up four Xbox 360s playing Gears of War 3, going through a full campaign run. After that, maybe some Left 4 Dead 2 while watching DVDs. Notice something. I didn't say anything about being on the internet because we're going to disconnect, dude. No internet, no Facebook, none of that crap. Just for a while, just four dudes hanging out playing Gears of War. Just like it's 2007 all over again. Because honestly, man, if you can take some time to disconnect from the internet when you can,

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2: 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Follow them on Facebook today, being Bad Hair Friday. And anytime I think about Bad Hair Friday and when we play Winger, I can't help but think of Stuart from Beavis and Butthead. Dude, there's a scene in one of the Halloween episodes that doesn't exist in regular cuts, but I remember when Beavis comes out trying to dress up and he

says, hey, check it out. Hey, I'm a loser. Yeah. She's only 17. Woo. And then Butthead slaps him over the face. And I'm just like, that's hilarious. So anytime I think of 17 by Winger, I think of Stewart. Let me know what you think on the Rock 108 text line or, of course, on Facebook, too. She's only 17.

She's only 17, Beavis. Winger on Rock 108. Hey, it's Ned. So I've never seen Winger personally, but I do remember years ago here in Iowa, my sister station, KOKZ, put on a show. And it was at the time, it was called the McElroy Auditorium, but now it's just called the Hippodrome at the Cattle Congress. And I just remember getting that show all together, and they thought it was going to be this big success. You know, like, oh my gosh, we're going to have Kansas and Winger. And I'm just like, okay. So if you went to that show, thank you. Super awesome that you went to that show. But I heard it wasn't very well attended. So no, and it wasn't Winger's fault or Kansas or anything like that. But it was just like, I just remember when they announced it, and I'm just like, okay, guys, that's cool, man. That's cool. I mean, for you, if you went, cool. But I couldn't help but think of Stewart the whole time. So when we were promoting it on the station here years ago, I just remember mocking it, which was a really crappy thing of me to do. But at the same time, I'm just like, yeah, they suck. Although Kansas rules, I'll give them that. Okay, fine. Winger's okay, too. But hey, whatever, dude. I just remember that time. It seems so long ago. Winger 17, Rock 108's Facebook page. Comment, share, do it there. Sound good? All right, slip me.

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0: 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And if you do take a picture, make sure you send it to Russ or the text line or whatever it may be, because Russ likes to post them up on Rusty Jock. So do that up, man. That way you can be a Rock 108 model. We ain't going to pay you for it, but at least you could look cool doing it, right?
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Hey, it's Nerd. Stick around, dude. Offspring and 3 Days Grace coming your way next. Plus, how about some nerdy notes while we're at it?

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3: Good evening. News from the home front. My wife is on the warpath. She found out about my secret drinking and my boo thing on Skid Row. Wish me luck. Now this.

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2: Mid-70s right now, partly cloudy skies, and tomorrow going to be a beautiful day. High of 85 and, sunny skies.

0: 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So today he's overweight, sleep deprived, and his ears sometimes bleed.
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2: Are you a lefty or a righty? Well, if you're a lefty, between 10% and 12% of the world's population is left-handed. My brother is, actually. So he's part of that 10 to 12%. I always thought he was weird. 550 Fun Facts, sponsored by Good Game in downtown Waterloo. And, of course, their brand new location. 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

0: New rock from Blackstone Cherry. That is Deep on Rock 108. Hey, it's Ned. 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

0: Shine Down Young Again, their newest one on Rock 108. Hey, it's Ned. I'm out of here, man. Done for the day. Hard Drive XL, Lou Brutus is the next. 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So make sure you follow me on the social medias. Otherwise, hey, I will see you on Sunday. You have yourself a good weekend. 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